such an option that generates on all sides more fear, more distrust and anger. It's just icing on the cake. Police state violence is a clear evidence of their lack of creativity and their democratic failure. How can we drift so far? Sisters and brother, witches. Love and besos. Love and kisses.

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Make it make sense for a change. These pounds.

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For the likes and views, they got it twisted, confused, avoiding the truth, far from amused. Fuck you expect me to do, wait for respect that's due.

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Don't you get it? The flow is embedded. Check the credits and the genetics. I'm blessed with phonetics, more aura and presence. It's cut the mix with funkadelics. Realness without the synthetics. Cooking up that water

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0: 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I make a masterpiece.

0: 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It's seeds and a print in a suit, double breasted.
1: Puffing on the gas unleaded. Halle Berry in my DMs, try to get it.
0: And I bought a Kelly King just to wet it. Flex on a song with an 800 credit.
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I'll give you some love if you dare to shave your head off. I know you think of me as just a jerk off. 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Feels like a fucking charter, but it's the two of us. AC and this bitch like Freon. I don't give a fuck about the shit we disagree on. We about to make the record of the year. Clips 2002 type of deal. 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Yesterday, my fantasy. 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Surrounded by fucking blasphemy. 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Why does it feel so unholy?

Bon, changeons un peu d'ambiance. Changeons d'ambiance avec ces deux accords. Because right now, it makes me think of a summer I spent back in New York City.

broken. A bee's lying to tide me over, get me out from under. A melody to carry me from one moment to another. Every day's a battle, a rhythm is my weapon.